0: Hi, good evening. You've called the Delilah Show.
1: Well, hi, Delilah. How you doing? 25 years ago, I met this gal at a track meet when we were in high school, ninth grade track meet. And we dated all through high school, and she was from a different school. After we graduated, we separated and went different ways, and she married, and I married. And about 10 years ago, we met back up again. We kind of kept in touch off and on throughout the years. And we were going to try to make a go of it then, but then we decided that we just had to continue on with the way we were going. Well, over the last 4 years, I had been incarcerated. And while I was incarcerated, 2 years ago, I wrote her father a letter to give to her because I didn't know where she was. Well, she got the letter, and we started corresponding. And then she gave me a chance, and when I got out, we've been together ever since. And she is the absolute most wonderful person I've ever had in my life.
0: So how many years has it been?
1: About 25 years.
0: And the love you felt never faded?
1: Never faded. And she's a wonderful mother, and she's just a wonderful person.
0: And you, sir, have you stopped making bad choices so that you don't end up in trouble again?
1: Absolutely.
0: Good for you.
1: Because she has kids, and because of my past, we've decided not to, involve her kids in this. So when her youngest graduates in 3 years, then we're going to finally live together. So we have like a 3-year plan that we're going with.
0: Wow, you have developed patience and wisdom and all sorts of wonderful qualities.
1: Yeah, it's nice, isn't it? It's a special thing. I'm blessed.
0: You're blessed, she's blessed, and you are definitely blessed to have found your way back to each other.
1: Thank you, Delilah. I appreciate that.

0: Keeping you company on this Monday night, the 18th of May. If you are celebrating a birthday, let me see your hand. Raise your hand. I see you there. How about an anniversary? If you're celebrating an anniversary, if you're celebrating anything wonderful, a milestone, if you're celebrating that your child who has learning disabilities is finally figuring out how to read, we're going through that in our household. Whatever it is you're celebrating, I want to celebrate with you. I want to be there alongside you, your own little cheering section. Thank you for joining us tonight. 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

0: Amanda, thank you for being so patient. I understand you have some wonderful gifts to share with us.
1: Yes. After living a very bad childhood, I from the age of 9 to 10, I was in 9 foster homes, a juvenile intake, and 2 children facilities. And then my uncle came and rescued me and took me home, and I couldn't read or write when I was in the 5th grade when I moved here with him, and became my backbone, and I graduated high school, 13th in my class.
0: So you went from not being able to read and write at age 9 to graduating tops in your school?
1: Tops in my class, and I graduate Friday with my degree in criminal law, and he became my backbone in my life and my supporting.
0: And what's your uncle's name?
1: Rick.
0: And your aunt?
1: Arlene. And he has 2 kids of his own, Kelly and John, which are, I consider, my brother and sister. Took me in gracefully and raised me as their own. And when people ask him, I have 3 kids.
0: How awesome is that? Wouldn't it be great if all of the kids that are in foster care right now would have somebody step in and say, you know what, I know you've had a hellacious life, I know there will be complications, but I'm going to go to bat for you.
1: Yep, and he did. He came to bat for me. And I thank him and thank God every day for the opportunity.

0: I know it's late. I know you're tired. You've been running here, running there. You've got a senior graduating this week or next. My goddaughter Nina is already home from college for the summer. You've got kids coming home, bringing their laundry and all their bad habits that they've established while they've been away the last 9 months. Not Nina. She has no bad habits. She is such a good kid. She is becoming a doctor. She is in an accelerated program. She graduated very young, and she's already working her way through her program to become a doctor, a surgeon, a specialist of some sort. She's going to save lives. She's probably going to be the one to find the cure for breast cancer or something, because she's so awesome. If you've got a student coming back from college, or maybe one going off to college in the next few weeks or the next few months, I am here to play all those sappy songs that'll bring back all those sappy memories of them growing up. You can do a little spin through your photos in your phone and have a good little sob and then come back here, okay? Mama Delilah will be here, and I'll just give you a big hug and pat you on the back and remind you that this is good. Growth is good, even though it hurts. We'll be back. 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It's boosted to be cleaner, whiter, brighter, and fresher versus Tide Simply. I notice such a difference in the clean that I wear, whatever I want now while I'm cooking. Try Tide. It's boosted. If it's got to be clean, it's got to be Tide.
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0: Well, I'm driving home from work, and I drive a lot each day, and I listen to your show a lot, and I decided to call today. I'm a newlywed as of 2 months ago. My wife's name is Katie, and I just thought it'd be really great if I could call up and request a song for her.
1: So, Jeff, tell me what it was about Katie that drew you to her to such a degree that you decided to spend your life with her.
0: Well, Katie and I spent 3.5 years before we got married, and what first drew me to her is just how adorable she was, her mannerisms, how she acted, and she was practically the cutest girl I've ever seen, and it grew over those 3.5 years, and I just couldn't stop. My love for her did not stop growing over those 3 years, and since we've been married, I have to say it's grown leaps and bounds every day. She really is the light to my world, and she's incredible. And I find new reasons every day to love her.

0: This is WJXB Knoxville.
1: Nice Monday night. I hope you had a delightful weekend. I want to say hello to Melissa and Shane, to Denny and Samantha, and to Caroline, who called tonight. The phone lines are open just for you.

0: good evening. Who's this?
1: My name's Deanna.
0: Deanna, what can I do for you?
1: I was married for 10 years, and I have three beautiful children. And about a year and a half ago, my husband passed away in a car accident on his way home from work. And me and my children, we all miss him a great deal. I was 7 months pregnant with our third child when the car accident happened, and I just think about him every day, and I miss him, and I hope he's somewhere seeing what a wonderful job we've done with our kids, and I think about him a lot, and I miss him.
0: Deanna, how old are you?
1: I'm 29.
0: What's your husband's name, Deanna?
1: His name was Eddie.
0: So do you really question that Eddie might or might not know that you have a healthy baby and beautiful kids and that you're doing a fabulous job?
1: I sure hope he does. I feel like he's close.
0: The fact that you two have been one since you were children and the fact that he loves you, I just can't imagine that a loving God would not allow him to know what an amazing woman you are and what beautiful children he has.
1: And, you know, as much as I hate to admit, there have been some good things that have come since he's passed away. My best friend met a man. We started going out and, you know, just going out and dancing and stuff and
0: Deanna,
1: to meet new people, and she met a man, and she would have never have met this wonderful person that she's met that loves her daughter and she loves his children, and it would have never happened if I hadn't lost my husband. And
0: Deanna,
1: I hate saying that, but
0: Deanna.
1: Yes, ma'am.
0: God knows the plan for your life. He knows the future. You don't have to feel bad about these things. It's enough that you're feeling bad missing the love of your life. It's enough that you're mourning the loss of a precious soul and the father of your children. Leave the rest of this stuff. Just leave it alone. You're entitled to go have fun. You're entitled to go dance. You're entitled to meet new people. You will meet somebody wonderful again, and you will fall in love, and you will have a life again when God has got your heart to a place where you can handle that. And you don't need to feel guilty about that.
1: Thank you so much.
0: Okay, God bless you.
1: Thank you. You too.

0: So some folks are going through tough times because of basic economics. Some folks are going through tough times because of really bad choices, really poor choices they continue to make. But some people are going through tough times right now because they have been hit by a tsunami of heartache. I have a friend named Peter who lost his best friend, Salem, last year to cancer and a surgery that went wrong. And then he walked in to check on his mom and found that she was having a stroke. Because he is a retired nurse, he went into action. He was able to not only save his mother's life, but to get her to a place that she's now able to use her hands again and communicate again and be present with him again. So she gave him life, and then he saved her life, and now they are sharing one another's life for whatever time God allows. But that's a tsunami of grief. That is a hurricane force winds when you lose someone you love, when you find out you've been betrayed, when your spouse walks out the door or doesn't, and then you find out they've been walking in someone else's door for weeks or months. That's a tsunami of heartache. And if you are going through that kind of tidal wave, there is no song in the world I can play that's going to help. That's the truth. But I can pray for you. And I can encourage you, and I can remind you that if you hold on tight to the life ring of faith, the life ring of friends, the life ring of those you can trust, you will make it through. You will. You will make it through. I promise you that. We'll be back. 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

0: Hi, Billy. Thank you for calling the Delilah Show. What can I do for you?
1: Hello. How are you this evening?
0: I'm good.
1: I just want to tell you I enjoy your show immensely. Been used to listening to you for about 15 years.
0: Well, I enjoy being here immensely, and I hope to be around another 15 at least.
1: Oh, wonderful. My wife and I, this coming Friday, we'll be married 38 years.
0: Oh, praise God. Good for you.
1: It's wonderful. I'm a truck driver. I'm gone a fair bit of the time. And
0: Because you've made it over 10 years, you get the happy anniversary song.
1: Oh, I do. Oh, wonderful.
0: Happy anniversary, happy anniversary, happy anniversary, happy anniversary.
1: Well, thank you very much.
0: Anybody who can make it 10 years or longer gets the anniversary song.
1: Well, I've been hearing that for quite a while, so I knew I was entitled to it.
0: That's right. You earned it, darn it. Triple. I could sing it to you three times, almost four.
1: That's just, it's getting close, isn't it?
0: Good for you. So what's your bride's name?
1: My bride's name is Sylvia.
0: And is Sylvia as sweet today as she was the day you married her?
1: Oh, she's like a fine wine. She improves with age.
0: You sound like such a sweetheart.
1: Well, thank you. Sometimes I am, sometimes I'm not, but I hope I am most of the time.
0: Well, I hope so, too. I hope you're as sweet to her as you are to me.
1: Well, great. It's such a great pleasure to speak to

0: Hello, my friend. I know you're tired. I know it's late. I hope you had a peaceful Monday night. Thank you for letting me be a part of it. Have I reminded you lately that we have podcasts, two fabulous podcasts? Not that I want you to leave me right now. I don't. But when my show is over, when I've tucked you in for the night, when you're driving to work tomorrow, when you're sitting in your office working, pop on the headphones and check out my podcast. There are two of them. One is called Love Someone with Delilah. The other one is called Have a Little Faith. I invite you to check them out, to enjoy them, to be blessed and inspired. 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

0: Kathy, you've called Delilah. Thank you for being a part of our show tonight. Tell me your story.
1: Well, hi, Delilah. I was trying to think of a perfect gift for a special friend who's graduating. It's actually one of my daughter's best friends, and it occurred to me that a dedication from you would be a good gift.
0: What's your daughter's friend's name?
1: Kate is the friend.
0: And your daughter?
1: Megan is my daughter. And Megan's a junior and Kate's a senior, so we're going to really miss Kate next year and kind of sad about her leaving.
0: So is this the kind of friend that's like another daughter, hangs out of the house all the time?
1: Yeah, a little like
0: helps to bake cookies and such?
1: Yes, she's very special. She loves smoothies. We make smoothies.
0: And is she going away to college next year?
1: She's going away to college. She's a little nervous about that. But we know she'll do fine. She's going to be studying nursing, and I know she'll be a wonderful nurse. Her mother's a nurse practitioner, I think, and I think she'll be a real good, caring person, caring nurse. Kate's real special to us because she's made some really good choices. She's a real good Christian, and she just has this wonderful sense of humor and a big smile. Her smile and my daughter's smile are so much alike that a lot of times they're in dance line together in high school, and a lot of times I get a picture of Kate instead of Megan when we're taking pictures from a distance. So she's just a real special young lady. The kids all know how much Megan and Kate love your show, and they know when they go out with them that they'll be listening to Delilah. We just wanted to play a special song for her.
0: Well, let me find a special song that tries to say all that.
1: Yes, for two special girls, really, Megan and Kate. And we want Kate to do well, and we'll miss her next year.

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1: Or are you feeling like you're in the middle of a hurricane of chaos, of emotional stuff swirling about, and you just can't get your feet on solid ground? We are here to help you feel unruffled, to help you feel a sense of peace and security. So come on in and make yourself at home.

0: Hi, good evening. Welcome. Who is this?
1: This is Carter.
0: Hi, Carter. This is Delilah. What can I do for you?
1: Well, I figured we could just, you know, talk on the radio thing and talk a little bit about my ex-girlfriend, Julissa.
0: Ex-girlfriend being the operative word, Carter. Why is Julissa your ex?
1: Well, we had been dating for a few months, but unfortunately, she had to move. Her family left, and she went with them. And I really miss her, but I get that, you know, family is really important, and she had to move with them.
0: How old are you, and how old is Julissa?
1: We're both juniors in high school, just finished up the year.
0: So you only got one more year to go. That's why you have texting.
1: Yes, ma'am.
0: Back in my day, we had to write good old-fashioned letters. And there was only one house in the phone, so Mom and Dad could listen to all the conversations.
1: Oh, I'm glad we've come a long way since then.
0: Yeah, see?
1: Wait, how is that possible? You're probably only like 25, so how did you have... Y'all had phones back then.
0: Yeah, something like that. Maybe 35. No more than 45. Heaven forbid, 55. But we'll stick with what you thought.
1: I couldn't believe it.
0: We'll go with your number. I like that much better.
1: Okay.
0: All right. I will play a song that'll keep you two close. You gotta make
1: Thank
0: it through
1: you.
0: Next year, and then you gotta figure out what college you're gonna go to, you know, to be on the same campus.
1: Yes, ma'am. Thank you.
0: Thanks for calling. You have a great night. Bye-bye.

0: 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Use that promo code love just to make sure you get that 60% off. Angie's letter says, "Dear Delilah, I married my high school sweetheart. After 22 years of marriage, I left him because things were very bad. I left thinking that things would get better and we would eventually work it out. That didn't happen. Now he's fallen in love with Cindy, who used to be our best friend. I was not perfect and neither was he, but I had all intentions of working it out. I was just trying to make him see how bad things were. I guess I was wrong. I still love him, and now I've had to accept things as they are. My question is, what do I do? Do I be strong? Do I move forward? Do I only talk to him if our daughter is concerned? I don't know what to do. It's so hard. Any advice you could give would be most helpful. Thanks so much, from a brokenhearted Angie." Angie, I'll have my response to you coming up next. You're listening to Delilah.
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Tonight's Delilah's Dilemma came from Angie, who was in a marriage that was going sour. And so she tried to force her husband's hand by leaving, thinking he would wake up and say, "Oh no, please come back. Let's fix this." And instead he fell in love with her friend. And now she's wondering what to do. Angie, there's not a whole lot you can do about the past, but you can move into the future with a little more wisdom and a little more confidence. You said that your marriage was bad and that in an effort to fix it, you left thinking that would change his direction. It didn't work very well. So I would learn from that. And the next time you're in a bad situation, communicate and share what's wrong and what your needs are. Because you played a game of poker and you made him play guess what's wrong and guess why I'm leaving instead of talking with him honestly. So next time you're not happy, share what your needs are and what needs to change. But you can't go back, like I said, so all you can do is move forward. And you have a child together, so you're going to have to talk with him and communicate with him. And hopefully, prayerfully, God will heal your heart and you will find love again. And you'll be a little older, a little wiser, and a little more communicative. Good luck, honey.

0: One thing I discovered that happens at night, even for me when I'm here in the studio, is that my thoughts start to drift to things I should have done, things I should have accomplished during the day, things I should have done in my past, decisions I should have made, and certainly a million I should not have made. But we can't go back. We can't change the past. The should have been, would have been, could have been's only bring us heartache. If you wasted today doing nothing productive, not reaching out in love, not being emotionally available, then instead of beating yourself up for what you should have done, just decide not to do that again. But if you're beating yourself up because you have a list of 5,000 things to get to and you only got to 4,900 of them, stop. Slow down. Learn to love again. 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

0: welcome. Who's this?
1: Hi, this is Nicole.
0: What can I do for you, Nicole?
1: I'd like to dedicate a song to my husband.
0: What's his name?
1: Michael, and he's just the sweetest man in the whole world.
0: And what do you want to tell him?
1: I want to tell him thanks for standing by me through thick and thin and all the ups and downs and good and bad, and hopefully we can have, you know, many more years together.
0: And this is your husband?
1: This is my husband.
0: I hope you have many more years together. Because you sound very, very young.
1: Well, we're newlyweds, so kind of.
0: How long have you been married?
1: 5 years.
0: Well, you're not really newlyweds, but I'm glad you think you are. I'm sure that helps to keep the passion and the love alive when you have that attitude.
1: Yes, it does.
0: Call me back in another 20 or 30 years and tell me the same thing, okay?
1: Yes, I will.
0: You have a good night.

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1: Who's on your heart? A best friend, a sweetheart, a child, a significant other, maybe somebody from your past, maybe somebody you knew growing up. I know there's someone who has left a handprint on your heart. Call me and tell me, and I will find a song to honor them tonight.

0: Christy, hi.
1: Hi, how are you, Delilah?
0: I'm wonderful. What can I do for you?
1: I need to send a dedication out to my boyfriend, Eric. I think we're soulmates. We met about a year ago, and recently he just got a promotion, and he's working for a new company, and he moved away. And I started a new job, too, and so it's been really rough for both of us. And I just took him to the airport a couple days ago, and I'm having a really rough time with this.
0: Oh, so even though you know this is where you're supposed to be right now, you're missing him?
1: Right, completely.
0: And is this somebody that you could see yourself, you know, spending a long time with?
1: From day one when I met him, I knew that he was the one.
0: The one.
1: The one.
0: The big T-H-E, the capital.
1: The big one.
0: Not just the one, but capital T-H-E.
1: Right.
0: And does he feel the same for you?
1: He's a little mixed emotions right now. It's a big life-changing event for him, and so he's got a lot to deal with himself before he, you know, decides he wants to be with me. But I know that he loves me.
0: So he's not quite sure that you're the capital T-H-E.
1: Right. Maybe lowercase. Yeah.
0: Right now you're lowercase, but hopefully he'll realize that you're actually the capital.
1: Hopefully.
0: Okay. Let me see what I can do for you.
1: Thank you.
0: Bye-bye.
1: Bye.

0: So what in the world is going on in your world? Is there peace in your house, peace in your heart, peace in your home? Or is there stress and tension and fighting and fussing? I was talking with a young person last night who said they're taking a break from their relationship because they're tired of the fussing and fighting and bickering. Relationships shouldn't be about fussing and fighting and bickering. Relationships should be joy and laughter and love, communicating, talking, building one another up, helping one another, respecting one another. If you're fighting and bickering with each other, that's so foolish. It's okay to fight and bicker with the world if they're trying to attack you, but stand together strong as a team. I will be here to remind you to keep your team strong each and every night. 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

0: Hi, Penny. What can I do for you?
1: I just want to say a quick shout out to Corey.
0: Who is Corey, and what are we shouting?
1: We're just letting him know that I'm thinking about him, and he is the love of my life.
0: So how long has it been since you've seen Corey's cute face?
1: 2 years.
0: Oh. And why are we apart?
1: He's in prison.
0: So he made some bad choices.
1: Yes.
0: And were they fueled by drugs and alcohol, or is he a knucklehead?
1: By drugs.
0: So many people that are locked up behind bars, I don't think should be behind bars. I think they should be in rehab treatment centers so they can get well and get help.
1: Yes, I agree.
0: Addictions lead to prison or death. That's
1: yes.
0: where they lead.
1: Yes.
0: So is he clean and sober now? Is he working a program? Is he doing step work while he's locked up? Is he got a sponsor? Is he changing his life?
1: He's changing his life. He is clean and sober. He's changed a lot. We have reconnected after 2 years. He's been very encouraging to me and very supportive, and I love him dearly for that.
0: Well, I pray that he continues to work the steps, do the heavy lifting, so that when he is no longer there, he will live a good life.
1: Oh, he will. He's got what it takes, and he's got me in his corner.

0: That does it for me tonight. Thank you for letting me sneak through the airwaves and be a part of your evening. Have a terrific Tuesday and join me again tomorrow night. And do me a favor, take some time out of your busy schedule to slow down and love someone. 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

0: Hi, Miranda.
1: Hi, how are you?
0: I'm wonderful. What can I do for you tonight?
1: About a year ago, I was the maid of honor at my best friend's wedding. While we were staying at the inn, I saw this guy and was just completely, honestly, just attracted to him from the get-go and had no idea that he was the best friend of the groom. And so needless to say, you know, the night found us together in each other's company, and we just hit it off. And we exchanged phone numbers, and he lives another state away, and I thought for sure that would be the end of it. 2 days after the wedding, he gave me a call, and we've kept in contact for over a year now, and he's my soulmate. That's all there is to it. But recently, he and I have come to the decision that it's not best, you know, to talk to each other because of living arrangements. So basically what's going on is we're going to lose connection.
0: Wait. Back up. Back up. You're single?
1: Yes.
0: He's single?
1: He was in and out of a relationship and...
0: Is he married?
1: No.
0: Then he's single.
1: Exactly. That's what I think, too.
0: If he's not married, he's single.
1: That's right.
0: Until he makes a lifetime commitment to somebody or is, you know, engaged in talking about making a lifetime commitment to somebody, he's single.
1: Right.
0: Now, is it a serious situation? Are they talking marriage? Are they talking forever? Or were they just dating?
1: They're just dating as far as I know.
0: Miranda, if he is your soulmate, I believe that term means that he is the one for you. So if he really is your soulmate, he will open his eyes, say hasta mañana to the ex, and let you know.
1: I hope.
0: And if that doesn't happen, then he really wasn't your soulmate.
1: Absolutely. Thank you so much.

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9: 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It's 5:33. We are the B Morning Show. It's Ashley and Roger. Partly cloudy and hot today, high of 90, clear and 64 right now in Knoxville. The race is on to get the lawn mowed.
10: Oh, yes, indeed.
9: A lot of rain in the forecast starting tomorrow, sadly through Memorial Day weekend.
10: Yeah.
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B97.5, it's the B-Morning Show, 551 with Ashley and Roger. The heat's going to stay partly cloudy, hot today, high of 90, clear at 64 right now. The good news, rain on the way Wednesday through the weekend.

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1: 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Thank you for starting your Tuesday with us. You just made our day. It's Ashley and Roger, the B Morning Show at 5:58. And if you want to be the top dog this Memorial Day,
2: yes,
1: throw those hot dogs on the grill, get them all toasty, roasty, and go inside and split some Twinkies. Place those hot dogs on split Twinkies and then put melted chocolate on top of it.
2: The first ones that'll come running are the kids. You know that. The adults are going to go, wait a minute.
1: And you're going to go, what?
2: Uh-huh.
1: This is one hot dog I will not adulterate with ketchup.
2: Oh, really?
1: I think that would ruin the whole event.
2: Yeah. Oh, wait, yeah. Yeah.
1: Sweet and savory.
2: How about that? Are you willing to try it?
1: I'm willing to try a couple.
2: One?
1: Since I'm going to be at home. You never know what could happen after something like that.
2: Get a text from Jan.
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1: Don't knock it till you try it, right? Hope you have a great Memorial Day weekend. Everybody looking forward to that. 6 o'clock right now. Time saver traffic and weather together. Good morning, Michael.
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9: Welcome back to the work week. Beautiful sunshine, still hot though today.
1: All right, with
9: temperatures climbing back
1: Monday,
9: in the upper 80s
1: to low 90s.
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2: Dora, Dora just took on a new meaning. 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They're trying this out. You can walk around, carry your beer, wine, or cocktail outside, but there are some rules. The beverage must be in an approved Dora cup or can.
3: You're going to be marked.
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3: Electric fence, you're going to be shocked if you walk out.
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2: 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And they're hiring bananas. You could be part of the Savannah Bananas team. They're looking for more than 400 game day teammates for the two games here in Knoxville this Thursday and Saturday.
3: I'm peeling the fun.
2: Are you loving it? As part of the team, they'll have a lot going on. 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
3: 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Lots of fun to work for.
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3: Have fun. I'm glad they're here.
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3: She doesn't need any cash.
2: No, I just want
3: to. She doesn't want $15 an hour. She just needs a ball cap.
2: Yeah, there you go, and I'm in. 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
3: And Angela's in it to win it. She's from Maryville. Going to step up at 6:25 and play the $1,000 minute. 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You love what you drive. How we doing, Michael?
4: Interstate's showing no delays, seeing no problems on our secondaries right now as well. Traffic flow looking very good. Accident and stall free and speed limit driving. Michael Higgins, B97.5, Time Saver Traffic.
5: Have a great day, everybody. It's going to be another steamy day around East Tennessee. We're talking high temperatures back in the mid to upper 80s under mostly sunny and mostly dry conditions. I highly recommend that you enjoy the steamier weather and the drier weather because, well, a rather wet weather pattern sets up shop. Wednesday through the upcoming Memorial Day weekend, we're talking about the potential of 1 to 2 inches of rain. That's a check of your latest forecast. 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I'm meteorologist Mike Witcher from the East Tennessee Weather Center for B97.5.
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2: Angela from Maryville, ready to play the $1,000 Minute this morning. Now, you could really use $1,000, could you? Because something special happened to you on Easter. Share that with us.
3: I did, yes. My boyfriend of almost 3 years, he took me out on a date. He brought me to the place where we had our third date when we were first dating, and he got down on one knee and he told me, when we went on our third date here, I thought to myself, I think I'm going to propose to her here one day. And then he did.
2: Oh.
3: First Easter. It was so sweet.
4: Was that the first place you kissed on the third date?
2: Hello.
3: No, I actually don't. I think that we didn't kiss until our fourth date, believe it or not.
2: You were holding out.
4: The third date got him all revved up and ready to go. Hey, good luck this morning, okay?
3: Thank you so much.
4: Answer 10 questions correctly in 60 seconds. You pocket $1,000. Not sure about a question? Just say pass. We'll come back if there's time left on that nasty old B Morning Show clock. Remember, Angela, we take the first answer you give us. If your fiance is helping you, great, but we've got to get the answers from you, okay?
3: Perfect. Thank you so much.
4: Here you go in 3, 2, 1.
2: Have our Lady Vols advanced over the weekend in the NCAA softball tournament?
3: Pass.
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3: True.
2: What is the brightest planet in the night sky?
3: Pass.
2: What does the E stand for in ESPN?
3: Pass.
2: If your car's gas tank holds 15 gallons, how far can you travel in 25 miles per gallon?
3: 375 miles.
2: Which fast food chain offers the McMuffin?
3: McDonald's.
4: Boom, what here comes the clock right here. Time is up. Angela, thanks for trying with the $1,000 Minute. Let's see how you did. You got through 8 questions. Of those 8 questions, 1, 2, 3 are correct.
3: My goodness, that stinks.
4: That's okay. We had lots of fun playing. Question number 1, you passed. Have our Lady Vols advanced over the weekend in the NCAA softball tournament? You bet they have. They're heading to the Super Regionals hosting Georgia Thursday.
3: Okay.
2: Mm-hmm.
4: Question number 2, you answered cricket. In A Bug's Life, what kind of animal is Flick? Flick is an ant.
3: Oh, okay.
4: It's early. Spelling. Those two things don't go well together. Spell mammal, M-A-M-M-A-L.
3: A-L. Okay.
4: You passed on question number 5. What is the brightest planet in the night sky? That is Venus.
3: Okay. Awesome.
4: You passed on question number 6. What does the E stand for at ESPN? Entertainment and Sports Programming Network. You're good at math, though.
2: Oh, yeah.
4: Question number 7, if your car's gas tank holds 15 gallons, how far can it travel at 25 miles per gallon? Boom, right out of your mouth, 375 miles.
3: Thank you so much.
4: Because Shane probably gave you that answer. You caught it at 525 on your ride home. Angela, congratulations on your engagement. Come back and play
3: soon. Thank you so much.
2: Still got $1,000. Who wants a grand for their hand? Sign up to play the $1,000 Minute. You can do this. How would that feel to start your day with $1,000? 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

0: 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If you have a big decision to make today, now may be the time. If you've been up for an hour, now is the time to make a decision.
1: Right now.
0: Your brain is fresh. You haven't made multiple choices, decisions all day, wearing your mind out. And it's time to make that life-altering decision, if that's on your agenda today. 1 hour after you wake up is the best time to make decisions.
1: Okay.
0: Maybe that's why the doom shopping at night's not a good thing.
1: Oh, no, yeah, it's not. But that's when we finally get around to it. Everything's done.
0: But you're worn down. You're tired. It's like, I've wanted this.
1: Yeah.
0: I don't care how much it costs. So what? It's going on sale for Memorial Day weekend. I want it now. You're not making good decisions before bedtime.
1: It is a dangerous thing to put it in the cart and leave it there until 10:30 at night. Because then you're liable to buy it.
0: Maybe after a cool one.
1: Yeah, well.
0: A long day. No. Your brain's not as sharp as it should be. Empty that cart, bring it to my front door.
1: Oh, my goodness.
0: Most of my decisions are made at 2:15 in the morning in the shower.
1: I hope you don't have your phone in the shower. Please don't tell me that's happening.
0: It's not.
1: Okay.
0: But I'm repeating it over and over to myself. Over and over. Remember to put this on your reminders when you get out of the shower.
1: Oh, man. And that's when you do. Well, that's a better time then, isn't it? It should be.
0: Well, that's within 15, 20 minutes of me getting up.
1: I see you need to wait a little longer.
0: Probably a little longer the time I actually get to the phone when I'm dry out of the shower.
1: Yeah.
0: What if you start thinking and praying about it at night before you go to sleep and not making a decision? Sleep it over. Maybe that's something in your mind's working it over overnight, whether you should or should not.
1: But wait, that was what the cart was for. But see, what happens is they say, the price dropped.
0: See?
1: And then I go, wait a minute. Well,
0: it paid to wait till morning.
1: Well, maybe.
0: Because the cart got impatient.
1: Yes.
0: Maybe you've got ways you make decisions that would help us out. Maybe a hack. Join the group chat. 865-656-B97.5. Of course, you can also text at that number. Please include your first name when you do. More in about 12 minutes on the B. 6:39 with the B Morning Show. 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
3: All right, wrapping up this Monday, heading into the evening commute. Do travel safely. Have a great night. A nice, comfortable, but warm summer-like night around East Tennessee. Winds in 7 o'clock hour. Temperatures will start to come down into the 70s and 80s. Now, that's going to be the story as we get into our Tuesday, but Wednesday, Thursday, Friday, we're talking about a wetter weather pattern setting up shop. 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I'm meteorologist Mike Witcher from the East Tennessee Weather Center for B97.5.
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1: Oh.
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1: Like right now or so.
0: It would be a perfect time. 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
1: Got another warm one today, some sunshine this afternoon, high of 90, and right now, you better get your work done now. It's 64 degrees.
0: They say the best time to make big decisions, maybe grads, if you're trying to figure out what your next step is.
1: Mm-hmm.
0: Now, about an hour after you get up.
1: Get those resumes opened up. Take a look.
0: Because your brain gets bogged down with all the decisions you make.
1: Yeah.
0: We make so many every day.
1: Mm.
0: And if you're tired, you're not going to make a big decision. Or possibly it's like, yeah, let's just do that. Because you're ready to hit the hay.
1: Let's just go with it.
0: It's fine.
1: Yeah.
0: And you're really not thinking it through, right?
1: Mm, yeah, that's exactly what happens.
0: 865-656-B97.5. Some other hacks. Apply the 10-10-10 rule. Ask if your choice is going to matter in 10 minutes, 10 months, or 10 years.
1: Well,
0: that's a quick way to put it through the filter, right?
1: Well, the 10-year one, I don't need those shoes. I don't need the shoe. Get rid of it in the cart. Delete.
0: 10 minutes, 10 months, or 10 years. Also, you've heard people, my dad was good on this one, list your pros and your cons.
1: Yeah.
0: But invert that. Put your cons first and then your pros.
1: Oh.
0: And then cross out any negatives that you're actually okay living with.
1: Uh-huh.
0: Because nothing's perfect, right?
1: Mm, yeah, yeah. Absolutely. I got to be careful because I make decisions. I make purchases later. Like, after I've had devotions, you know, at night, then I'll look through my phone, right? And then I'll decide to play a game. And I was on Candy Crush the other day, and I started dozing off and bought. I'd lost, and I bought that 99-cent thing because my finger was on the... I fell asleep and my finger bought it.
0: You need to pray for more restraint.
1: I tell you, I need to stay off Candy Crush is what I need
0: Maybe
1: to do.
0: Maybe that's what it is.
1: I just need to do the Wordle.
0: It's our group chat on the B.
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4: You want honey or butter on that biscuit this morning?
3: I want both of them on there. Yum.
4: Which goes on first?
3: Butter.
4: Yeah. Really?
3: Yeah, and then the honey goes on.
4: You don't let the honey drizzle into the bread and soak in and then put the butter on top?
3: No, because the butter doesn't melt. No, the butter's got to go on first.
4: There's a microwave for the butter. You don't want
3: hard butter
4: out of the fridge anyway, right on your biscuit.
3: First pitch is at 7 tonight. And here's the good thing. It's Law Enforcement Appreciation Night, which means if you got your ID, you guys are getting in free. We love you.
4: Thank you for all that you do, and God bless you and your families. Get out there and have some fun.
3: We don't care how you do your biscuits.
4: No. You win, either way.
3: You win, yeah. Dora Dora just took on a new meaning. Knoxville has officially launched a Dora, which means designated outdoor refreshment area in Market Square. So you can head around there, you can walk around, carry your beer, your wine, or your cocktail outside. But there are some rules. It has to be an approved Dora cup or can.
4: You're going to be marked.
3: Yeah, the active hours are 10 a.m. to 10 p.m., and you got to stay in the designated areas. You can't go wandering off.
4: Is that like an electric fence?
3: Yes.
4: Step back. Stock collar.
3: If it all goes well and it works out, they're looking at adding a Dora area to Covenant Health Park.
4: And just keep improving downtown.
3: Oh, all
4: fun
3: the time.
4: Fun for everybody, right?
3: Yeah. And they are hiring bananas right now to be part of the Savannah Bananas team. So if you're looking to be in the state, maybe you didn't get a ticket, but you still want to work for them, you need to get on the website right now.
4: That peels like fun.
3: How about? All right, they're looking for 400 people. Game day teammates, they're calling them, for the two games, Thursday and Saturday. You'll be scanning tickets, helping with the merchandise, assisting with transforming the stadium into Banana Ball Stadium. Sounds like a lot of fun. They've got four-hour shifts. 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
3: Yeah.
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3: Mm-hmm.
4: Dig into it a little bit. 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
3: 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You want to be a banana? 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Those are the three things you need to know.
4: All right. Our friend Corey from Dandridge stepping up to play the $1,000 Minute, trying to answer 10 questions correctly in 60 seconds, if successful.
3: Yeah.
4: 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Coming up, 7:25 on the B. It's 7:10 right now with the B Morning Show Time Saver Traffic and Weather together. 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
5: Good early Tuesday morning. We are seeing a pretty good ride, 640, I-75, no delays at this time. In fact, traffic flow looking good across the Knoxville area. Michael Higgins, B97.5, Time Saver Traffic.
6: Welcome back to the work week. Beautiful sunshine, still hot though today, with temperatures climbing back to the upper 80s to low 90s. Should stay rain-free today. A couple of pop-up showers and thunderstorms possible on Tuesday, but an elevated, rainy, wetter weather pattern sets up shop as we get into our Wednesday, Thursday, Friday. We're talking about the possibility of over an inch of rain the next week. That's a check of your latest forecast. 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I'm meteorologist Mike Witcher from the East Tennessee Weather Center for B97.5.
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B97.5 on the roll with the B Morning Show. Partly cloudy, hot again today. Topping off at 90. Some sunshine on the rise, 64 right now. And Corey from Dandridge standing by to play the $1,000 minute next, right here on the B.

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2: 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Corey from Dandridge is ready to play this morning. 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
4: Who is we? Who's riding along with you?
3: My youngest daughter, Maeve.
4: Is Maeve with you this morning?
3: She is.
2: Oh, here we go.
4: Good luck, guys.
3: All right.
4: Answer 10 questions correctly. 60 seconds or less, you pocket $1,000. Will you split it with Maeve if you win the money, Corey?
3: I've told her she'll get a portion of it.
2: Nice. Dad.
4: If you're unsure about a question, just say pass. We'll come back if there's time left on the clock. Remember, we take the first answer you give us. It's great your daughter's helping you, but we've got to get the answers from you, okay?
3: Okay.
4: Good luck with the $1,000 Minute. Here you go, Corey, in 3, 2, 1.
2: Who is taking over Covenant Health Park Thursday evening?
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2: What type of art is Michelangelo's David?
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2: Which automaker produces the Sorento?
3: Kia.
2: True or false? 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
3: True.
2: What band was Peter Gabriel in before his solo career?
3: Genesis.
2: Spell the word 40.
3: Say it again.
2: Spell 40.
3: F-O-R-T-Y.
2: Which is larger, a violin or a cello?
3: Cello.
2: Name the new kid on the block married to Jenny McCarthy.
3: Mark Wahlberg.
2: What do you call a group of wolves?
3: A pack.
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3: $24.98.
4: Tick-tock. Here comes the clock. Good job, Corey and me, playing the $1,000 Minute. You got through 10 questions this morning. We cannot write you a check for $1,000, but we want to give you a big round of applause. You did a nice job, Corey, this morning. Let's count these
3: up.
4: You got through 10 questions. Of those 10 questions, 1, 2, 3, 4, 5, 6, 7, 8 are correct.
3: All right.
4: Question number 5. Quick with Genesis. What band was Peter Gabriel in before his solo career? You're a big rocker, huh?
3: Yes, and I got the answer from Shane's show at 5:25 yesterday.
2: Yeah.
4: Good way to play. That free answer on your ride home every afternoon at 5:25. Question number 8 was a tough one. Name the new kid on the block married to Jenny McCarthy. You went with Mark. Let's go with his brother, Donnie Wahlberg.
3: Oh.
4: And math is never easy this time of the day. If you buy two shirts costing $12.99 each, how much will you pay? $25.98.
3: $25.98. I was one off.
2: Yeah.
3: Trying to do it too quick.
4: That's all right. Come back and play after 30 days. You're getting the hang of this thing, Corey. You guys have a great day.
3: Great. Thank you so much.
2: Oh, I thought he had it. He was clocking so well. The time management was perfect on the $1,000 Minute. As you were playing along, how did you do with Corey? We're ready to put that grand in your hand. Sign up to play the $1,000 Minute. We make that so easy. 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
4: As we head into the heart of the spring and summer storm season here in Knoxville, East Tennessee, we all know how quickly a beautiful afternoon can turn into a weather event. When those unpredictable thunderstorms roll in with heavy rain and high winds and even some hail, is the roof over your family's head really ready to go? 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
0: Good luck with that. And good luck to Linda. We've got What's Your Next Move right now. So what's going on at the house?
2: So here's the situation. I'm absolutely furious with my ex-husband right now because last week, our daughter was staying with him. She's 13. And I got a call from the school saying she needed a change of clothes because apparently he let her go to school wearing this tiny crop top that was way too short and completely inappropriate, like borderline trashy. You know, it was the kind of shirt I never would have bought for her in a million years. So I had to leave work, drive to the school, and bring her something else to wear.
1: Oh, my goodness. That is so frustrating.
2: Yeah, it was. And I was honestly mortified walking into the office and having to talk to him about it. You know, and then I found out he actually took her to the mall and bought the crop top, which made me even more angry because he does this kind of thing all the time. He wants to be the fun parent and just doesn't think through the consequences, so then I'm the one having to deal with the fallout because, I don't know, I just feel like he has zero common sense when it comes to parenting.
0: So, Linda, what you're saying is you're the one always cleaning up his mess.
2: Pretty much, yeah. And I know divorced parents aren't always going to, like, agree on every little thing, but this feels like basic judgment to me, you know? I almost called him to unload about it, but I realized it probably wouldn't help. But I'm just trying to figure out how to get him to take this stuff more seriously without starting a fight. So, yeah, I'd love to hear from the divorced parents out there how to handle stuff like this.
1: Oh, man.
0: That's tough.
1: Yeah, it is. Yeah.
0: Co-parenting.
1: Shoot.
0: Let's help her out. What's your next move? Thoughts? 865-656-B97.5. Call or text. Thanks for dropping your first name when you text. Your first thought, we'd love to hear it this morning.
1: First thing I'm thinking of is Linda. The problem here is, right off the bat, is you're running a school and yep, handling things. He's the one that started the problem with the crop top. He needs to run to school to replace the clothing, not you. This should be all about him. You shouldn't be doing the cleanup on this. So next time you tell him, you go to school and change out the clothes.
0: Great point, Ash.
1: Yeah.
0: You know, Linda, what if you get him a crop top calibration kit? What am I talking about? In the kit, you'll find a ruler, a piece of string, and a small laminated card. And it reads, if the shirt doesn't hit this line on this card,
1: yep,
0: with this ruler and piece of string, it is not approved. And you will be responsible for my time and my fuel next time I have to run appropriate clothing to school.
1: See, there you go.
0: The
1: yeah,
0: crop top calibration kit.
1: Mm-hmm.
0: Goes good with jeans and dresses as well.
1: He needs a dress code renewal there.
0: What's your next move? Let's help Linda out. 865-656-B97.5. 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How we doing out there, Michael?
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1: And lots of sunshine today for those tacos. And it's a hot one. High of 90 again. Right now, we're already at 66 degrees.
0: Linda's got a situation. It's what's your next move? So fill us in, please.
2: I'm absolutely furious with my ex-husband right now because last week, our daughter was staying with him. She's 13. And I got a call from the school saying she needed a change of clothes because apparently he let her go to school wearing this tiny crop top that was way too short and completely inappropriate, like borderline trashy. So I had to leave work, drive to the school, and bring her something else to wear. He does this kind of thing all the time. He wants to be the fun parent and just doesn't think through the consequences, so then I'm the one having to deal with the fallout because, I don't know, I just feel like he has zero common sense when it comes to parenting. And I know divorced parents aren't always going to, like, agree on every little thing, but this feels like basic judgment to me. I'm just trying to figure out how to get him to take this stuff more seriously without starting a fight, so I'd love to hear from the divorced parents out there how to handle stuff like this.
0: The fun parents.
1: Yes, indeed.
0: Co-parenting. Never always fun.
1: Nope.
0: 865-656-B975. Let's help Linda out. Call or text.
1: Michelle texted us and she said, so, why didn't Dad have to bring her a change of clothes? We said this, huh? He should have been the one that had to explain to the school why she was wearing a crop top.
0: You betcha.
1: Also, your kids are going to figure out which parent is actually the

0: parent and which one is there for fun. They want a parent.
1: Great text, Michelle. I like the part because Ashley said, why are you running to school, Linda?
0: Yes.
1: Said that a little bit earlier ago, but Michelle takes it one step further. Dad needs to go explain why the daughter was wearing that top because the daughter was in his care when she left for school.
0: It's not like he didn't see her going in.
1: 865-656-B975. Good morning, Sabrina.
2: Well, I have a couple comments. I think that the mom needs to kind of look at the relationship that she's had with the father when it comes to raising this 13-year-old. And I think some of the responsibility needs to fall on the 13-year-old because I've raised three daughters, and I know that they know what they can and cannot wear to school. So some of the responsibility needs to lie on the daughter.
0: Yes, she was getting away with something.
1: Great point, Sabrina. She is 13.
0: Yeah.
1: A teenager. Mm-hmm. She's not 6 or 7, 8, something like that.
0: And because he wants to be the fun parent, you know, she knows that she can get away with daddy seeing her in that top.
1: Carla texted. She says, dad is only doing this for no other reason than to get to you, mom. Linda, push your button, so to speak. Ignore him, Carla says. Talk to your daughter.
0: Oh, good
1: What's
0: suggestion.
1: Your next move, Ash?
0: Yeah, I think it is time for a talk. Being a fun parent's going to bite you. It will. Kids need boundaries. They need guidance. They need instruction growing up. They need those things so they can succeed. And you don't want her like that at school. Those little boys.
1: Yes.
0: Mm-mm. You don't want them thinking about your daughter that way. I know he doesn't want that either, so he should have thought about that.
1: As a dad who has a grown daughter with a daughter of her own, no, you don't want the boys thinking like that. My next move is let your husband know when the school calls her out on inappropriate clothing because it's your daughter. She's the one who is mortified and embarrassed. Call to the office.
0: Yep.
1: And kindly remind your ex you need to be in a united front to protect her from that kind of unwanted attention because nobody wants to be called to the office. And then when you have another top on, you had to change your clothes.
0: Yep, they know.
1: Then she relives all that embarrassment, that mortification again.
0: Yep, she sure does.
1: What's your next move? Have a situation? Let us know about it. Two ways you can do that. You can email b975.com. There's a quick link there. What's your next move? Or just give us a call.
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8: I have a daughter as well. I mean, I would never send my daughter with a, you know, anything that looks inappropriate to, you know, have any other boy to have the wrong idea about my daughter especially the way that she wears clothes. And yeah, it does fall on the daughter as far as her having self-respect, but the parents need to push that as well and, you know, just add that into their lives that they need to be able to respect themselves so other people can respect them. Because she's going to school trashy, other kids are going to look at her and treat her like trash. And, you know, it falls on both parents.
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3: Butter or honey on that biscuit this morning?
2: I will take both, thank you.
3: Which first?
2: Just put the butter on there, let it melt a little bit, and then pour that honey on there.
3: Try honey first. 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
2: Oh, my.
3: And then you cap it off with the butter.
2: And that butter just lays there. I need to melt on
3: it. That's what it's supposed to do, lay there. It melts in with the honey. Honey first, always.
2: First pitch tonight at 7 o'clock, and it is Law Enforcement Appreciation Night. I love this.
3: God bless you. Yeah. Thank you for all that you do.
2: You guys are just showing your ID. You're getting in free, and you deserve it. Dora just took on a whole new meaning. Knoxville has officially launched a Dora, a designated outdoor refreshment area in the Market Square area. So you can walk around, carry your beer or your wine, cocktail outside, do some shopping, things like that. But there are some rules. The beverage has to be in an approved Dora cup or can.
3: So you'll be marked.
2: Yep. You've got the active hours, which are 10 a.m. to 10 p.m. And you have to stay in that designated area.
3: Is it like an electric fence? Shock collar? Step out and whoops! Better back up a couple.
2: The thing is this. If it all goes well and it works, they're going to add a Dora area right around Covenant Health Park, too. Should be fun. And right now, they're hiring bananas. You could be part of the Savannah Bananas team. They're looking for more than 400 game day teammates for the two games here in Knoxville coming up Thursday and Saturday.
3: So if you didn't get a ticket in the lottery,
2: no.
3: Check this out. You might be able to see some of the game and get paid for it, too.
2: How about that? You'll be part of those. They'll be scanning tickets. They'll be helping with merchandise. You might be decorating, transforming the stadium into Banana Ball Stadium. So it'll be a lot of fun.
3: That sounds appealing.
2: Yes, it does. And it pays $15 an hour. So if you want to be a banana, you want to play, visit bananaball.com. Those are the three things you need to know.
3: Thinking about quitting your job, moving across the country? Time out. Hold up. Research shows there's one sweet spot that gives you the greatest cognitive edge. Don't make another huge mistake before you join our group chat on the way at 8:25. On the B, it's 8:15 right now. Time saver traffic and weather together. Good morning, Michael.
4: Seeing more cars on the roadways, and we're seeing those slow spots. 5-minute delay, 40 East from the west side merge to Pellissippi Parkway. Also seeing it slow 10 minutes, 640 southbound, 275 to I-40. On the west side, 10 minutes, 40 west from 640 east side to 275. I'm Michael Higgins, B97.5, Time Saver Traffic.
5: Welcome back to the work week. Beautiful sunshine, still hot though today, with temperatures climbing back to the upper 80s to low 90s. Should stay rain-free today. A couple of pop-up showers and thunderstorms possible on Tuesday, but an elevated, rainy, wetter weather pattern sets up shop as we get into our Wednesday, Thursday, Friday. We're talking about the possibility of over an inch of rain in the next week. That's a check of your latest forecast. 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I'm meteorologist Mike Witcher from the East Tennessee Weather Center for B97.5.
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1: You may need both hands. This money's so big. I mean, it is. But you let us know how much you think is in the B Morning Show high-low jackpot. We'll let you know if your guess is too high or too low.
0: Two chances to guess at 9 and 9:30 on the way right here on the B.

0: 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Loving this at work with you. 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If you have a big decision to make today, now may be the time. If you've been up for an hour, now is the time to make a decision.
1: Right now.
0: Your brain is fresh. You haven't made multiple choices, decisions all day, wearing your mind out. And it's time to make that life-altering decision, if that's on your agenda today. 1 hour after you wake up is the best time to make decisions.
1: Okay.
0: Maybe that's why the doom shopping at night's not a good thing.
1: Oh, no, yeah, it's not. But that's when we finally get around to it. Everything's done.
0: But you're worn down. You're tired. It's like, I've wanted this.
1: Yeah.
0: I don't care how much it costs. So what? It's going on sale for Memorial Day weekend. I want it now. You're not making good decisions before bedtime.
1: It is a dangerous thing to put it in the cart and leave it there until 10:30 at night, because then you're liable to buy it.
0: Maybe after a cool one.
1: Yeah, well.
0: A long day.
1: No.
0: Your brain's not as sharp as it should be. Empty that cart. Bring it to my front door.
1: Oh, my goodness.
0: Most of my decisions are made at 2:15 in the morning in the shower.
1: I hope you don't have your phone in the shower. Please don't tell me that's happening.
0: It's not.
1: Okay.
0: But I'm repeating it over and over to myself.
1: Uh-huh.
0: Over and over. Remember to put this on your reminders when you get out of the shower.
1: Oh, man. And that's when you do. Well, that's a better time then, isn't it? It should be.
0: Well, that's within 15, 20 minutes of me getting up.
1: I see you need to wait a little longer.
0: Probably a little longer by the time I actually get to the phone when I'm dry out of the shower.
1: Yeah.
0: What if you start thinking and praying about it at night before you go to sleep and not making a decision? Sleep it over. Maybe that's something in your mind's working it over overnight, whether you should or should not.
1: But wait, that was what the cart was for. That was what the cart. But see, what happens is they say, oh, the price dropped.
0: See?
1: And then I go, wait a minute.
0: It paid to wait till morning.
1: Maybe.
0: Because the cart got impatient.
1: Yes.
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0: 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Might be in the right place at the right time with the B-Morning Show, Ashley and Roger. 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
1: Want that money? Track that cash? We're going to pay you, or we'll let you know if your guess is too high or too low.
0: They say the best time to make big decisions, maybe grads, if you're trying to figure out what your next step is.
1: Mm-hmm.
0: Now, about an hour after you get up.
1: Get those resumes opened up. Take a look.
0: Because your brain gets bogged down with all the decisions you make.
1: Yeah.
0: We make so many every day.
1: Mm.
0: And if you're tired, you're not going to make a big decision. Or possibly it's like, yeah, let's just do that. Because you're ready to hit the hay.
1: Let's just go with it.
0: It's fine.
1: Yeah.
0: And you're really not thinking it through, right? Mm,
1: yeah, that's exactly what happens.
0: 865-656-B975. Some other hacks. Apply the 10-10-10 rule. Ask if your choice is going to matter in 10 minutes, 10 months, or 10 years.
1: Well,
0: that's a quick way to put it through the filter, right?
1: Well, the 10-year one, I don't need those shoes. I don't need the shoe. Get rid of it in the cart. Delete.
0: 10 minutes, 10 months, or 10 years. Also, you've heard people, my dad was good on this one, list your pros and your cons.
1: Yeah.
0: But invert that. Put your cons first and then your pros.
1: Oh.
0: And then cross out any negatives that you're actually okay living with.
1: Uh-huh.
0: Because nothing's perfect, right?
1: Mm, yeah, yeah. Absolutely. I got to be careful because I make decisions. I make purchases later. Like, after I've had devotions, you know, at night, then I'll look through my phone, right? And then I'll decide to play a game. And I was on Candy Crush the other day, and I started dozing off and bought. I'd lost, and I bought that 99-cent thing because my finger was on the... I fell asleep and my finger bought it.
0: You need to pray for more restraint.
1: I tell you, I need to stay off Candy Crush is what I need
0: Maybe
1: to do.
0: Maybe that's what it is.
1: I just need to do the Wordle.
0: It's our group chats on the B.
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17: East Tennessee weather.
18: Good morning. Have a great Tuesday. It's going to be another hot, steamy day around East Tennessee. We're talking forecast highs back in the mid to upper 80s under mostly sunny and mostly dry conditions. Enjoy it because a rather wet weather pattern is setting up shop as we get into our Wednesday, Thursday, Friday, Saturday, and maybe Sunday with 1 to 2 inches of rainfall possible. That's a check of your latest forecast. 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I'm meteorologist Mike Witcher from the East Tennessee Weather Center for B97.5.
0: Thanks, Mike. Partly cloudy sky at 74 in Maryville, 73 with our friends in Cedar Bluff.

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0: 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And Ash has done the math. How many tacos do you think, ballpark, would this jackpot buy if somebody grabs it this morning?
1: Am I sharing those with you?
0: We're going to split it down the middle like you may be right now.
1: Yeah.
0: Caller number 9, what's your name?
2: My name is Tanya.
1: And what do you do for a living, Tanya? What you doing all day?
2: Well, I work at Everest National Laboratory, and I was your caller 9 yesterday.
1: Oh, hey.
0: So we're going to review, and we're going to track that cash. And your guess yesterday, Tanya, 9:30 was too high at $1,111.11. Where do you want to take it this morning?
2: I want to say $1,019.75.
0: Please repeat your guess.
2: $1,019.75.
0: $1,019.75
1: is...
3: That's too high.
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1: Too high.
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0: Could be.
1: Maybe.
0: Another chance to find out at 9:30 with professional jewelers. Thank you, Tanya. We're going to play again at 9:30. Tracking that cash. Her guess was too high at $1,019.75.
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0: 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It's Ashley and Roger, and the Gremlins have shut down our phone lines.
1: Ugh, can you believe it?
0: We were unable to receive any calls for this round of the B Morning Show High Low Jackpot with professional jewelers.
1: I'll go ahead and guess.
0: Go ahead and guess, and then we'll track the cash, Ash. There we go. That's a good idea on this Taco Tuesday. So what we're going to do is we are going to repeat Tanya's guess at 9 o'clock.
1: Yeah, so you can write it down and keep track of that.
0: And we'll track this cash for tomorrow morning, and hopefully our delightful phone people will have our lines back up and running. So our last guess was too high. Tanya's guess at 9 was $1,019.75.
1: That was too high.
0: This hurts Ashley and I to the bottom of our heart.
1: Yeah, I know, man.
0: We'd love to try to give you free money at work every day with the B-Morning Show's high-low jackpot.
1: And it's fun talking to you.
0: Yeah, it is. We miss talking to you. We feel like we're on a deserted island out here. So
1: we're working. We'll see what happens.
0: Have a great Taco Tuesday. We'll catch you tomorrow morning on the B.
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22: East Tennessee weather.
23: Have a great day, everybody. It's going to be another steamy day around East Tennessee. We're talking high temperatures back in the mid to upper 80s under mostly sunny and mostly dry conditions. I highly recommend that you enjoy the steamier weather and the drier weather because, well, a rather wet weather pattern sets up shop. Wednesday through the upcoming Memorial Day weekend, we're talking about the potential of 1 to 2 inches of rain.
24: 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I'm meteorologist Mike Witcher from the East Tennessee Weather Center for B97.5.
0: 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A cloudy sky at 76 up in Kodak, 76 over in Fountain City.
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Lord, I needed an angel this morning when I woke up 8 minutes before I was supposed to be here. It's one of those. It's just, it might be one of those days. And cheers to you if you're having a little bit of the same, no matter what it is. 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
18: East Tennessee weather. It's going to be another steamy day around East Tennessee. We're talking high temperatures back in the mid to upper 80s under mostly sunny and mostly dry conditions. Highly recommend that you enjoy the steamier weather and the drier weather because, well, a rather wet weather pattern sets up shop. Wednesday through the upcoming Memorial Day weekend, we're talking about the potential of 1 to 2 inches of rain. That's a check of your latest forecast. Remember, you can always get it right there at your fingertips with the free East Tennessee Weather app. Just go to your app store and search East Tennessee Weather. I'm meteorologist Mike Witcher from the East Tennessee Weather Center for B97.5.
19: Thank you, Mike. 80 and sunny in Pigeon Forge, 79 and mostly sunshine in Concord.
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0: Knoxville's best music variety. It's on B97.5. Hey, I'm Valerie Anderton. So the upcoming Memorial Day weekend, the unofficial kickoff to summer, but that's not when most people believe it actually begins. The average American says the real start of the season is May 21st. So basically Thursday, that's when summer mode begins. So though the calendar says summer doesn't until June 21st, we are clearly not waiting around for permission. Hey, back in the day, summer began the first time you heard somebody yell, "Close the door! We're not air conditioning the entire neighborhood."
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0: 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Hey, I'm Valerie Anderton with an excuse to wear something in your closet that hasn't seen the light of day in a while. 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
22: Another hot, steamy day around East Tennessee. We're talking forecast highs back in the mid to upper 80s under mostly sunny and mostly dry conditions. Enjoy it because a rather wet weather pattern is setting up shop as we get into our Wednesday, Thursday, Friday, Saturday, and maybe Sunday with 1 to 2 inches of rainfall possible. That's a check of your latest forecast. 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I'm meteorologist Mike Witcher from the East Tennessee Weather Center for B97.5.
0: Thank you, Mike. 83, mostly sunny. Downtown Knoxville, sunny. 84 in Loudoun.
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24: 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East Tennessee weather.
25: Happy Tuesday, everybody. Sure hope you're having a great day. Beautiful sunshine, mostly dry, and temperatures back in the upper 80s to near 90 degrees today. However, things are about to change, as we've been talking about for the last several days. Highs cool back down into the low to mid 80s. Rounds and rounds of rain are on the way. Unfortunately, they look to be with us through the weekend. That's a check of your latest forecast. Remember, you can always get it right there at your fingertips with the free East Tennessee Weather app. Just go to your app store and search East Tennessee Weather. I'm meteorologist Mike Witcher from the East Tennessee Weather Center for B97.5.
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0: 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Hey, hey, I'm Valerie Anderton. Just a couple weeks away, couple weeks and a couple days away from another fun event. This was so much fun last year. Good Vibrations. It's a benefit concert. An evening of yacht rock with Smooth Sailor. These guys are amazing. It is for the cancer support community of East Tennessee, and it's happening at Yeehaw Brewing on Thursday, June 4th. Always a good time. 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
22: East Tennessee weather.
23: Happy Tuesday, everybody. Sure hope you have a great day. Beautiful sunshine, mostly dry, and temperatures back in the upper 80s to near 90 degrees today. However, things are about to change, as we've been talking about for the last several days. Highs cool back down into the low to mid 80s. Rounds and rounds of rain are on the way. Unfortunately, they look to be with us through the weekend. That's a check of your latest forecast. Remember, you can always get it right there at your fingertips with the free East Tennessee Weather app. Just go to your app store and search East Tennessee Weather. I'm meteorologist Mike Witcher from the East Tennessee Weather Center for B97.5.
0: Thank you, Mike. 85 and partly cloudy in Farragut, sunny 86 in Friendsville.

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0: 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Law Enforcement Appreciation Night tonight. 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
0: We've got journey tickets for you all this week. They're at Food City Center on Saturday, May 30th. Want to go? Caller 9. It's all things journey trivia. Actually, you know what? Okay, stand by. It's all things journey trivia. We're going to do the 9th texter today. The 9th texter with the correct answer. 865-656-B97.5. Got to do it that way today. Which famous lead vocalist joined the band on their fourth studio album, Infinity, in 1978? Which famous lead vocalist joined the band on their fourth studio album, Infinity, in 1978? Looking for that singer's name. Text in 865-656-B97.5.

It's no chance to play and win with 220 trivia on B97.5, although we had to do things a little differently today. It's been a day with the phone situation, so taking that ninth texter, the correct answer, and that would go to Victoria in La Follette, who answered Steve Perry, to which famous lead vocalist joined the band on their fourth studio album, Infinity, in 1978. Congrats to Victoria picking up a pair to go see Journey coming up on Saturday, May 30th. We'll have more Journey trivia tomorrow with 220 trivia on B97.5.

0: 7.5 is more music and more variety to help get you through the day, no matter what's going on, whether you're working hard, not at all, or you just really have no clue. I think that's one of those days. Today is that day for this chica. The V in Knoxville Wholesale Furniture giving you another chance to get that $10,000 home makeover. 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

0: Beautiful sunshine, mostly dry, and temperatures back in the upper 80s to near 90 degrees today. However, things are about to change, as we've been talking about for the last several days. Highs cool back down into the low to mid 80s. Rounds and rounds of rain are on the way. Unfortunately, they look to be with us through the weekend. That's a check of your latest forecast. 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I'm meteorologist Mike Witcher from the East Tennessee Weather Center for B97.5.
1: Thank you, Mike. Ooh, it is a very warm 90, mostly sunny in Townsend, sunny, and 88 in Bearden.

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0: 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And you've got Shane Cox at my job and loving it. The Tennessee baseball team is in Hoover, Alabama. They're going to be playing South Carolina at about 5:30 this afternoon. The Knoxville Smokies are in town. They'll play tonight at Covenant Health Park, starting up a six-game series against the Montgomery Biscuits. And tonight is Law Enforcement Appreciation Night. Any law enforcement officer can show a valid ID and get a free ticket to the game while supplies last this evening. 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
10: I met my wife in law school at the University of Florida. She was from upstate New York and I was from Kentucky. We met at a daily mass at St. Augustine's. She was the most beautiful girl I'd ever seen in my life. After communion, I followed her out of the church and got her phone number. The rest is history. I'm John Morgan of Morgan & Morgan. Little did we know that one day we would have four children and the largest injury firm in the world. All four work in the business. It's a family business. 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
9: All right, wrapping up this Tuesday, heading into our Wednesday. Here we go. We're talking about elevated rain chances Wednesday through the Memorial Day weekend. Now, it's not going to be every day all day long, but rounds and rounds of rain with cooler 80s and some upper 70s are going to lead to the potential of 1 to 2 inches of rainfall through the upcoming holiday weekend. That's a check of your latest forecast. 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I'm meteorologist Mike Witcher from the East Tennessee Weather Center for B97.5.
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0: stall, but it is slowing things down quite a bit with that right lane block. And that disabled is going to be 40 eastbound just before Watt Road. I'm Hollywood Hendricks, B97.5 Time Saver Traffic.
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1: Good afternoon. 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Right lane is blocked with a stall 40 East before Watt Road. Seeing the slowing 40 East from the west side merge to Pellissippi Parkway about 12 minutes and a 4-minute delay. 40 East from Pellissippi to 640, 16 minutes, 9-minute delay there. You think a ticket for not wearing your seatbelt is the worst that could happen until you get in a crash. Suddenly, a ticket doesn't seem so bad. 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I'm Michael Higgins, B97.5, Time Saver Traffic.
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20: All right, wrapping up this Tuesday, heading into our Wednesday. Here we go. We're talking about elevated rain chances Wednesday through the Memorial Day weekend. Now, it's not going to be every day all day long, but rounds and rounds of rain with cooler 80s and some upper 70s are going to lead to the potential of 1 to 2 inches of rainfall through the upcoming holiday weekend. That's a check of your latest forecast. 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I'm meteorologist Mike Witcher from the East Tennessee Weather Center for B97.5.
0: 88 degrees now in Lenora City, and in Knoxville, Fountain City.

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3: Good Tuesday afternoon. Working that stall 40 East before Watt Road from the West Side Merge to Pellissippi Parkway. 13 minutes, about a 6-minute delay. From Pellissippi to 640, it's 21 minutes, a 13-minute delay as well. I'm Michael Higgins, B97.5, Time Saver Traffic.
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3: Tick-tock. Here comes the clock. Good job, Corey and me, playing the $1,000 minute. You got through 10 questions this morning. We cannot write you a check for $1,000, but we want to give you a big round of applause. You did a nice job, Corey, this morning. Let's count these
5: Thank
3: up.
5: You
3: got through 10 questions. Of those 10 questions, 1, 2, 3, 4, 5, 6, 7, 8 are correct.
5: All right.
3: Question number 5. Quick with Genesis. What band was Peter Gabriel in before his solo career? You're a big rocker, huh?
5: Yes, and I got the answer from Shane's show at 525 yesterday.
4: Yeah.
3: Good way to play. That free answer on your ride home every afternoon at 525. Question number 8 was a tough one. Name the new kid on the block married to Jenny McCarthy. You went with Mark. Let's go with his brother, Donnie Wahlberg.
5: Oh.
3: And math is never easy this time of the day. If you buy two shirts costing $12.99 each, how much will you pay?
5: $25.98. I was one off.
4: Yeah.
5: Trying to do it too quick.
3: That's all right. Come back and play after 30 days. You're getting the hang of this thing, Corey. You guys have a great day.
5: Great. Thank you so much.
6: Good afternoon. 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Duke's, it's got twang. Heavy, heavy traffic from an earlier problem. All lanes are open now. 40 East, Pellissippi Parkway to 640. 19-minute ride, about an 11-minute delay. West Side Merge to Pellissippi is 12 minutes, about a 5-minute delay there. Duke's Mayo, that's some good mayo. Duke's Mayo is the one with the catchy yellow lid. The full name is Duke's Mayonnaise. Get Duke's Mayo in stores today. It's got twang. I'm Michael Higgins, B97.5. Time Saver Traffic.
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1: 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Seeing heavy traffic 40 East from Pacific Parkway to 640. Previous problems have it slow. It's a 19-minute ride, an 11-minute delay, but all lanes are now open. To celebrate America's 250th anniversary, we're coming together from coast to coast for star-spangled events, live performances, and the largest day of giving in American history. I'm Michael Higgins, B97.5, Time Saver Traffic.
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14: All right, wrapping up this Tuesday, heading into our Wednesday. Here we go. We're talking about elevated rain chances Wednesday through the Memorial Day weekend. Now, it's not going to be every day all day long, but rounds and rounds of rain with cooler 80s and some upper 70s are going to lead to the potential of 1 to 2 inches of rainfall through the upcoming holiday weekend.
15: 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I'm meteorologist Mike Witcher from the East Tennessee Weather Center for B97.5.
16: And our weather forecast is from Rusty Wallace Toyota. Spring is in the air. That means warm, sunny days. 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You'll love what you drive. 87 in Sevierville. We've got 88 degrees in Knoxville at World's Fair Park.

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Turn it up. 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

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This is gonna be the best day of my life. 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

0: B97.5 with your life and your music. You've got Shane Cox, and we've got a couple of free shows this week at Market Square downtown with B97.5. Today is Jazz Tuesday with the Larry Vincent Quartet, and then a Variety Thursday is coming up a little later on this week, presented by First Century Bank. 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
17: East Tennessee. All right, wrapping up this Tuesday, heading into our Wednesday. Here we go. We're talking about elevated rain chances Wednesday through the Memorial Day weekend. Now, it's not going to be every day all day long, but rounds and rounds of rain with cooler 80s and some upper 70s are going to lead to the potential of 1 to 2 inches of rainfall through the upcoming holiday weekend. That's a check of your latest forecast. 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I'm meteorologist Mike Witcher from the East Tennessee Weather Center for B97.5.

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2: Good evening. Welcome to your Tuesday night. Thank you for being here with us tonight as we do our best to put things back into perspective for you. With all the craziness going on in the world, we want you to know that we're still going to be here.

0: Hi, Kristen. What can I do to add joy, happiness, peace to your night via the radio waves?
1: Actually, I've just been kind of depressed lately. My mom had passed away almost 2 years ago to the date, and I just really miss her. And we used to listen to your show all the time. And I just like a song in remembrance of her and the love that she just shared through me.
0: Tell me about your mom. Tell me three little-known facts that you know that just made her all the more precious to you.
1: One thing, she is so witty. She just had a way with words, and I miss that so much. She was probably the best Mimi to my son and to her grandkids. She put forth everything into them and gave them everything they wanted. And probably another thing, I really kind of hate to say this, so I know you said something about the recipes, but my mom could make the best carrot cake in the world. And I miss that cake being made so much. It was probably one of the best things I look forward to with birthdays and holidays was her making that carrot cake. And the family just loved it. It was the best. It was just absolutely the best. And I really want to try to make it one day, see how it turns out.
0: Yeah, why haven't you done that? We need to do that. Maybe for the anniversary of her passing, because your heart is going to be breaking. Sit there and eat a slice of cake that you baked, Mom's recipe, listen to my show, and cry your heart out, because you know you're going to, because she wasn't just your mama, she was your best friend.
1: Thank you. I can't wait. I'm going to cry. I can't wait to cry now.
0: You have a great night. Thank you for calling. God bless you, honey. I wish I could give you a big mama bear hug right now and just remind you that she's just in the next room. Heaven is just a breath away. She's not far.
1: I get signs from her all the time, so I believe it.
0: All right. Go bake that cake.
1: Thank you so much. I'll send you a piece.
0: All right. You have a good night.

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Tonight's Delilah's Dilemma is from someone who wishes to remain anonymous. She writes, I feel so lost and I need some advice. I divorced my husband 2.5 years ago. We were married 20 years and we have 2 children. They are older teens now. Since my divorce, I have fallen in love passionately with a man who is amazing to my kids. I left my husband for many reasons. One being, I never had any passion for him. I never felt like we were one. We did our own things, and I grew further and further away. And I wanted more. I wanted to be loved. I thought it would be easy, this divorce. Huh, but boy, was I ever wrong. I still struggle with my decision of breaking up our family. I miss our family unit and the security of what I had. My dilemma is that I guess I love 2 men, but on such different levels. One, because he is the father of my children and we never fought. One, because of an incredible love and passion. I feel like soulmates, but all we do is argue a lot. I keep wanting to run back home and to be in my old life. Please, Delilah, help me find my path. I have lost my way. Thank you from Anonymous. Anonymous, I feel your heartache. I feel your struggle. I feel your pain. And I will share my words with you coming up next. You're listening to Delilah on Knoxville's home for great music. B97.5. In this 25th anniversary year.

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Tonight's Delilah's Dilemma is from a listener who wishes to remain anonymous, who feels lost. Divorced her husband 2.5 years ago after 20 years of marriage and now in love with a man, but arguing all the time. Dear Anonymous, here's my advice for you. Step back. It sounds like you jumped out of one 20-year, 2 decades of commitment relationship into another relationship without giving your heart or your children time to heal, time to process, time to untangle, if you will, the cords of your heart. You say you and your husband were not one. You both did your own things. But you were very much one if you lived together harmoniously with 2 children for 20 years. Passion may have been lacking, but respect was not lacking. So you need to step back and unplug from your ex-husband. I would not suggest that you go back to him and try to reconcile because, honey, that would be so unfair to him. You've broken his heart. You've ripped it out of his chest. And there is no way to put that back together. You would only be going back for selfish reasons because you're feeling lost. But you do need to go back and give yourself and your boys and your ex time to disconnect from each other and to start a new life standing on your own 2 feet. So step back. If this new man is the love of your life and is going to be there for you, he will understand when you say, I need time to process. I'm not saying stop seeing him. I'm just saying don't try to rush into a new family unit when you have not yet fully withdrawn from your old family unit. Does that make sense? Even though it's painful for all of you right now, heartbreakingly painful, you will get through this.

0: A Tuesday night underway. Welcome aboard. Hello to all the newcomers out there. And here's what this show is all about if you've just joined us. I take your calls, I read your emails and your letters and your text messages, and then I try to find the perfect song that goes with your situation. A song that'll help you to connect heart to heart with the ones you love. That's what I do each and every night right here. Thanks for letting me be a part of your night. 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

0: Hi, good evening. You've called the Delilah Show. Who is this?
1: Hi, Delilah. This is Robin. We had gotten cut off earlier.
0: We did. You were telling me how your husband has finally decided to get into recovery, say goodbye to the bottle. So is he doing an inpatient program? Is he doing outpatient? Like, what is he doing to change his life?
1: Oh, he's doing heavy intensive in care. He's been there for 2 weeks now, and he's going to be there for another week or so, and he's going to be doing outpatient care and everything like that, and we're just having a whole lifestyle change.
0: Good for him. Would you do me a favor when he gets home?
1: I sure will.
0: Would you tell him how proud I am of him? To turn your life around and to get rid of a habit when you're in your 20s is one thing. But when you've been living that lifestyle for decades, that is the hardest thing in the world to do. I'm so proud of him.
1: Yes, you and me both, Delilah. He's a true man. That's all I can say is my husband's a true man.
0: And it's never too late for a new beginning.
1: Exactly. Never too late.
0: Thank you for calling back. I'm so glad you made it back through.
1: All right, and thank you for listening to me, Delilah. You have a good evening.

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1: It's time for you to relax and unwind and unburden your heart. 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

0: Hi, welcome to the Delilah Show. Who is this?
1: Hi, it's Kelly. My daughter wanted to call you. She's 7.
0: What's your name?
2: Hensley.
0: Hensley. Welcome to the Delilah Show. You're 7. I have a granddaughter who's going to turn 7 in just a day. You guys are basically the same.
2: That's cool.
0: Do you like horses?
2: Yes.
0: She loves horses. What can I do for you, sweetheart?
2: Can you make my mommy a song?
0: I can do that. What do you want to tell mommy?
2: I love her.
0: You love her with your whole heart?
2: Yes.
0: Is she the best mommy ever?
2: Yes.
0: The very best? Does she make your heart so happy?
2: Yes.